0: Radio Campus Paris.
1: Spread it, 'cause this is gonna. I'm hot, doesn't know, and I think you're.

There once was a song called Arrest the President. Contemporary music, a hit with the kids, it was a top 10. I wasn't pop then, so I missed the bus a bit. But politics, it was on everybody's hot this summer list. And the cool kids were all rocking votes. I shit you not. I was

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Justice is the whim of a judge. Check his chest density. It leaves much room for error, and the rest left to destiny. The West Memphis 3 lost paradise. It's death penalty versus suicidal tendencies. All I

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1: One love, one life, one too many victims. Republican, Democrat, one party system. Media goes in a frenzy, they're stripped of their credentials. Presidential candidates can't debate over this instrumental. Let

Put the money in your pants. Run. This right here is the tale of Banks and Conley, the two greatest outlaws America's ever seen. They tied the sheets, smacked downtown. Jails can't hold these fellas down.

So work that back for the lion's share. Work that back for the lion's share. So work that back for the lion's share. Work that back for the lion's share. Work that back for the lion's share.

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1: While balancing the books of the Mandarin, I'll fall in love with you and anger him. How could his daughter, beautiful Kung Se, fall in love with me?

spies discover us in a house upriver making love. I'm swept away, you'll think I've drowned, but a few days later I'll return. You'll climb into my boat.

There once was a song called Arrest the President. Contemporary music, a hit with the kids, it was a top 10. I wasn't pop then, so I missed the bus a bit. But politics, it was on everybody's hot this summer list. And the cool kids were all rocking votes. I shit you not, I was

There once was a song called Arrest the President. Contemporary music, a hit with the kids, it was a top 10. I wasn't pop then, so I missed the bus a bit. But politics, it was on everybody's hot this summer list. And the cool kids were all rocking votes. I shit you not, I was

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0: 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They tied the sheets, smack downtown. 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

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Contemporary music, a hit with the kids, it was a top 10. I wasn't pop then, so I missed the bus a bit. But politics, it was on everybody's hot this summer list. And the cool kids were all rocking votes. I shit you not, I was

0: killing them.
1: One love, one life, one too many victims. Republicrat, Democrat, one party system. Media goes in a frenzy, they're stripped of their credentials. Presidential candidates can't debate over this instrumental. Let

Don't stay so malaka. Dim, dim, dim, dim, dim, dim, dim, dim, dim, dim, dim, dim, dim, dim, dim, dim, dim, dim, dim, dim, dim, dim, dim, dim, dim, dim, dim, dim, dim, dim, dim, dim, dim, dim, dim, dim, dim, dim, dim, dim, dim, dim, dim, dim, dim, dim, dim, dim, dim, dim, dim, dim, dim, dim, dim, dim, dim, dim, dim, dim, dim, dim, dim, dim, dim, dim, dim, dim, dim, dim, dim, dim, dim, dim, dim, dim, dim, dim, dim, dim, dim, dim, dim, dim, dim, dim, dim, dim, dim, dim, dim, dim, dim, dim, dim, dim, dim, dim, dim, dim, dim, dim, dim, dim, dim, dim, dim, dim, dim, dim, dim, dim, dim, dim, dim, dim, dim, dim, dim, dim, dim, dim, dim, dim, dim, dim, dim, dim

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I wasn't pop then, so I missed the bus a bit. But politics, it was on everybody's hot this summer list. 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
1: 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How could his daughter, beautiful Kung Se, fall in love with me

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the spines discover us in the house upriver making love. I'm swept away, you'll think I've drowned, but a few days later I'll return. 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